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Today's guest. We try hard to make sure our songs are always on point. How we doin'?

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Kelly West, you have an excellent rest of your weekend. 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

0: details of that at the beginning of the next hour. So we'll let her get all of the all of her faculties straight to be able to tell us in the next segment.
1: Because right now all I'm hearing is doo, doo, doo, doo, doo, doo, doo. I'm just like, what? Okay, you don't want to miss this.
0: But we're talking about today being Teacher Appreciation Day. And Riggins had a list of things that they suggest doing to show that your kid's teacher that you appreciate them. But Lindsay, do you have to do that sort of thing even with private school teachers where your kids go? You're thrown, you know, that whole thing about you got to do something to show appreciation to them other than paying the huge tuition that you pay for your kids to go to the school.
1: That's not enough, clearly, because the week, a couple weeks before

0: 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You're thrown, you know, that whole thing about you got to do something to show appreciation to them other than paying the huge tuition that you pay for your kids to go to the school.
1: That's not enough, clearly, because a couple weeks before

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5: 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Well, it doesn't look too beautiful for Memorial Day. We're going to have showers likely, possibly even a thunderstorm. Mostly cloudy with a high of 80, a 70% chance of rain. Tonight, we'll have showers likely, possibly a thunderstorm continuing again. Mostly cloudy with a low around 65. Tuesday, showers likely, possibly a thunderstorm. Partly sunny with a high of 82. Tuesday night, a chance of showers and thunderstorms continues. Mostly cloudy with a low around 66.
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0: We can't all sleep as well as Jody does.
1: I know. Yeah. Hmm.
2: A full 10 hours.
1: Yeah. But I mean, a lot of people have those, the personal opinions about what, you know, if you're a man, you should be doing this or that. Like, you know, I think a man needs to have a watch, a good watch.
2: Yeah. And I think if they sleep in a lot or every day, that's your, that's not manly. But once in a while, I'll give it to you, you know.
1: So how late does your husband sleep on the weekends?
2: Oh, we're both up at seven.
1: Okay.
2: Whenever the kids wake up.
1: But if he slept in until 9, you'd be in there waking him up, wouldn't you?
2: Oh, please. I would be waking him up by 7:30. You're getting up. If I'm up, you're getting up.
1: Would he do the same to you?
2: No.
1: That's what I thought.
3: Thank you for joining us.
4: Oh my God. I love it.
3: I love it. 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
1: 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You can get it all. Now, I told y'all the other day that there is an occupation at places like in Charleston when restaurants, because Charleston is, you know, one of the main draws of Charleston is the restaurant industry. And a lot of these restaurants won't take reservations. So if they don't take reservations and you got to just get in line, there are people that will go wait in line for you and you pay them. And when they get close to the front of the line, then you go swap out with them, give them their money, and then they leave. That's a service. I saw today that there is a service for, well, actually what people are now doing, they're paying, you know how you have live-in nannies, live-in dog companions.
2: Great idea.
1: So a person has a dog or dogs. Let's just say, Riggins, you have your dog and you have a live-in person that takes care of your dog whenever you're working or whenever you're gone. It's just like a live-in nanny would take care of the kids. This is a live-in dog companion.
0: Okay. Yeah, if I was traveling a lot, I would absolutely use that. If I was, like, I would have to be traveling a whole lot.
1: Mm-hmm. Or, you know, you just have a schedule that keeps you out of the house all the time. Like, say, you know, you're constantly playing tennis or you're at lunch at the club and things like that. Like, you know, like rich stay-at-home women are.
0: Yeah.
1: Need a dog companion.
2: If I had all the money in the world, I would totally do that. I would do that. I would get the person to wait in line for me. I would do all the things. I'd have 18 nannies in this house. I would.
1: But, you know, I don't think you could handle it, Lindsay. I don't think you could handle it.

0: handle. If you had a live-in dog companion, you would not be able to handle that the dogs at times would prefer her to you.
1: I agree. I'm trying to think how that would feel, and it wouldn't feel good.
0: Mm-mm. Yeah, you wouldn't be able to. You'd fire them on the spot the first time that one of the dogs went to her instead of you.
1: Yeah. Same with the kids.
0: Is it?
1: I think yes. So.
0: You'd be like, take these kids.
1: Well, I don't know. If they started asking for her to, like, come to school functions and stuff, yeah, no. You're gone.
0: Yeah.
1: If you're cuter than me, you're gone. That's a lot of things.
2: This is the TJ...

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2: Hey. So, Lindsay, why is your husband mad at you?
3: Again.
2: And I'm sure he's not mad, like a normal person would be mad. Because he's such a saint.
3: Right. I mean, he's not
2: sweetheart.
3: Mad.
2: Yeah. What did you do to him? That's a better way to ask the question. What did you do to him?
3: What did I do? Well, amongst many other things, Delilah, our daughter, got an email saying that someone, a teacher, a coach at her dance studio, recommended her for competition team. They have like a minis team because she's a hard worker, dedicated, you know, the whole thing. I was so proud. So I was like, you know what? We're going to go to this meeting, or I'm going to go to this meeting and see what it's all about. The meeting was last night, 7 o'clock. So, you know, I know these things aren't cheap. I didn't grow up competing. My studio never competed. I hear stories about how it can be $20,000 a year, crazy, you know?
2: Mm-hmm.
3: So I thought to myself, Kyle needs to go to this because I'm not bringing home this info. I need him to hear financially what it's going to be, you know, the whole thing. So we get in there and he's starving. First of all, it's 7 o'clock. He had to do T-ball with Brooks and he had just run around, hadn't eaten since like 11 o'clock. So he said in 30 minutes, which I'm sure it'll be over in 30 minutes, let's just head to the Mexican restaurant next door, Cinco de Mayo, let's grab some food. Okay, cool. 7:30 comes around and I hear his stomach growling in the meeting. 7:45, 8 o'clock, 8:15. Finally, he looks at me and he's like, Lynn, I'm not kidding. I got to head next door. Let's wrap, you know, you stay here if you want, come if you want, whatever. I'm like, I got to stay. These parents do not quit asking questions.
2: Nerds.
3: Email your questions. Hand would go up 8:20. Hand would go up 8:25. I'm like getting antsy. And I finally get to the restaurant at 9 o'clock.
2: Oh.
3: Yep.
2: Yeah. So that's why he was mad. He wasn't mad because you made him go in the first place. And then hit him with how much it was going to cost.
3: I think he's mad because they didn't go over cost. So that wasn't really my fault.
2: Okay.
3: They more or less went over just vague details about how it goes and blah, blah, blah.
2: Yeah, they don't want to kick you in the gut in the first orientation meeting.
4: Yeah.
3: Right. But I thought for sure that's a big part of the decision if you're going to do it. But he was one of the only, I think there was one other dad there.
2: Mm-hmm.
3: And so, I don't know. I shouldn't have made him go. And I made him go. He was like, do I really? I was like, you need to go. Like,
2: yeah.
3: So anyway, it was the longest.
2: But that's kind of his fault. I mean, y'all been married long enough for him to know that you never know what you're talking about.
3: Absolutely.
2: He should have never even fallen for that.
3: But I had a good mind of it. Like, he needs to hear it.
2: But when it comes down to it, is he really?

0: going to be able to say no if you want her to be in the competition and all that? Is he going to be able to say no?
1: I don't know, because he tried and I shut him down. So you're right.
0: There's no need in him. He just needs to just say, all right, whatever. I have no say in this. Except, you know, I just have to work more.
2: Yeah.
1: Yeah.
0: He'll learn.
1: Eventually.
3: DJ, Riggins, and Lindsay want to thank you for listening.
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3: You know, men from the beginning of time have said, you know what, I can't win. It's like, I never know. They always say that. I don't know what it takes to make a woman happy. I think, you know, she wants me to do this, I do that, and it's okay for a while, and then all of a sudden that's not making her happy anymore. What make, you know, and I'm the only guy usually that will say that I know everything there is to know about women. But it seems like the younger generation of women are even more demanding of things and

0: picky about things because of the social media. They'll see other girls their age talking about something that a guy has to do in order to get your attention or whatever. And so then they all glom onto that because they're followers, you know. Like, if she said this, then I'm going to go with that too. And this is an example. This guy just absolutely can't win. Listen.
1: This girl asked me when my birthday was. I said I was born in February. You know what she said to me? She said that's a feminine month to be born and you should have been born in September to December. What does that even mean?
2: Yeah. What in the world?
0: Being born in February is a feminine month. She's not interested in him.
3: That's stupid, but it's kind of funny, and I kind of get it. It is feminine to be born in February.
2: Is it?
3: Yes.
2: Kyle and Brooks were born in February.
3: Oh, really?
2: Yeah.
3: It's the shortest month. It's also the month of Valentine's Day. Yeah, I can kind of see how you could say that's feminine. Absolutely.
2: Leap year. The stone's purple. Yeah.
0: It's the weak month. It's the runt of the litter of month.
2: Okay, yeah. Now that you're... Yes, it's feminine.
3: It is. And as somebody who's also born in a feminine month, I was born in June. I'm a June bug. I'm a June baby.
0: One wedding month.
3: Mm-hmm. I'm a little June bug. So I get it. But I also don't agree with that October through December are more manly. Like, I don't think being born in December is that masculine.
2: No.
0: It's September through December. So that would cover me.
3: Yeah.
0: Well, because I was born in September, the masculine month.
2: Yeah.
0: The Virgo.
2: September, October. October to me is the most manly.
3: Mm-hmm.
2: I don't know why.
0: August. You know, that's the heat. You're born in the rough, rugged heat of August.
2: It's true.
0: So like, mama had to be tough.
3: Yeah.
2: Yeah. Like no shave November. November tough, you know.
0: November's all about sharing. And earth tones.
2: Yes.
4: Thank you for joining us.
5: Oh my God. I love it.
4: I love it. I love it. This is TJ and Riggins.
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5: Here's your Monday morning weather for Paris, Sharon, Hazel, and our friends over at the Hometown Health Clinic. Well, it doesn't look too beautiful for Memorial Day. We're going to have showers likely, possibly even a thunderstorm. Mostly cloudy with a high of 80, a 70% chance of rain. Tonight, we'll have showers likely, possibly a thunderstorm continuing again. Mostly cloudy with a low around 65. Tuesday, showers likely, possibly a thunderstorm. Partly sunny with a high of 82. Tuesday night, a chance of showers and thunderstorms continues. Mostly cloudy with a low around 66.
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3: Hey, Riggins, would you take your dog more places with you, like grocery shopping, or, you know, if you just had to go to Walmart or something like that, would you take him with you everywhere you went if you knew that there were what they called these new pet parking spaces? Like, it's right outside. Have you seen there outside the door of the store? They're little glass cages, basically, that are the air control, climate control. And you put the dog in there while you're inside shopping, and then it can look out and see everybody walking up, and it's locked. You got the key to it, kind of like when you go to Aldi and you get your cart. They have a little key to each grocery cart. And then when you come out, you just get your collect your dog and then leave.
4: I think it's a cool idea. I would have to see it, but sure, I would absolutely bring them on more errands if they had that at the store. That's cool.
5: And is this to prevent dogs from coming into public places?
3: Yeah. Well, it's in Germany where they've started these things. And I think it's a whole, you know, cultural thing, because we're going from dogs are welcome everywhere and take your dogs everywhere to now, because Muslims don't like being around dogs, people are starting to cater to that. And so now it's kind of which touchy-feely group is going to be against the others. It's like, oh, you can't tell me I can't take my dog in here and blah, blah, blah. And then the other people are going, but it's against my religion. And so I think that's why some of these European countries that have already, like Germany is now a Muslim country. Hmm. Germany, France, Great Britain, they're pretty much Muslim countries. And so now it's a war on dogs is what it is, basically. Hmm. Trying to keep dogs away from people. So that's why I think they've created, because they've already been telling people, no, bring your dogs. Oh, yeah, your dog is your child, you know, that whole thing.
5: Yeah.
3: Now they're like, wait a minute, we're offending people and we can't do that.
4: I love having
5: spending a lot of money.
3: Mm-hmm.
4: Yeah. I love having my dog with me. So, yeah, if this was offered, I would certainly look. I don't want to bring him to lunch with me, but, yeah, go into Walgreens or something. If they had it, I would absolutely use this.
3: And you wouldn't be worried that somebody might break open the thing and steal him?
4: Kind of, yeah. Yeah, I would want an armed guard watching him.
3: Yeah.
5: Security.
3: Mm-hmm. Yeah. That's how you know you don't have a good watchdog, if somebody steals him.
5: Yeah.
3: It's like the worst guard dog in the world.
0: Yeah. TJ, Riggins, and Lindsay want to thank you for listening.
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1: And there's a story of a crime that happened in Florida, and it's a pretty common crime. We hear about it pretty often, where young people, not school-age people, but young adults, break into a high school. And you know, you always hear about that happening. Well, they broke in and stole, let's see, approximately 100 hot dogs and ice cream valued at $60. Okay. So if y'all broke into a high school, not necessarily the high school you went to, but just a generic high school, and you were in there and you could steal something, what are you going to go for to steal?
2: Well, if it's yours, it's the chocolate cake.
1: Yeah.
2: I mean, that's what I'm going for.
1: You're
2: going
1: to go check the fridge to see if there's any leftover gumbo.
2: Yes.
1: My high school. I think hot dogs is a pretty good thing.
2: Yeah.
1: Yeah.
2: It wouldn't be ice cream for me.
1: Yeah, plus, I mean, ice cream is, you know, you have to eat it, like in the getaway car, because it's going to melt if you don't.
3: Yeah, I don't know. I'd be limited. I couldn't think of, maybe go to the, maybe get a MacBook or something. Like maybe I could find a MacBook in one of the classrooms or something.
1: Yeah.
2: Good one.
1: You can think about that.
2: Yeah.
1: If I broke into my high school, I would go steal the, out of the trophy cabinet, the trophies in there that have my name on them.
2: They are yours.
3: Look at this trophy.
1: Yeah, I was the first one to win the Clay Ferrin Memorial Offensive Player Award. Look at there. Look, son.
2: If it was my high school, it'd be the big backed computers. We didn't have that. Yeah. You'd be carrying that big thing.
1: You'd have your husband in there helping you. Come on, Kyle. He's like, what are we doing now? We're breaking into my high school and stealing computers.
2: Screens are like this wide, deep in the back.
1: Only green font.
3: Yeah.
2: Yeah.
1: And the little cursor.
2: Working trail.
1: I don't know. But I mean, if you're going to get something that's, yeah, take, yes, computers, that would be a good one, the laptops, but I can't think of anything that I would want more than a hot dog.
2: True.
3: Yeah, I get that.

0: out of a high school.
1: Yeah.
0: What about, I mean, if you're not looking to resell it and make money.
2: Yeah. Hmm. Something else really good at your, like, butter, ooey gooey butter bars or something. Somebody was telling me about that.
0: Yeah, or just raiding the, but they don't have those anymore, like I was talking about yesterday. The candy stores inside the school, they don't have them anymore, according to y'all. So,
2: yeah.
0: I don't know where they got hot dogs.
1: Yeah.
3: Thank you for joining us.
4: Oh my God. I love it.
3: I love it. I love it. This is TJ and Riggins. Thank you for being part of the new radio explosion.
4: Baby, let's go.
3: Now, back to the TJ and Riggins show.
0: Back. Here we are. We are so back. We are so big back.
1: Tell me about it. My parents are in their 70s, and they in 3 weeks they are driving out to Colorado for my cousin's wedding. I will not be able to attend, but they are driving out to Denver, Colorado for my cousin's wedding, and instead of flying, even though my dad was a traveling salesman, they decided they're going to take a road trip, and they currently live in South Carolina, so it's South Carolina to Denver. They're going to go to the wedding on a Saturday, and then instead of just coming back home, they are going to take a trip across America, something they've never done and something they have talked about for a long time. So from Denver, they're going up to Wyoming. Then they're going over to South Dakota to see Mount Rushmore.
2: Oh,
1: they're going to see some bison farm in Montana or something. I don't know. So they've got all these stops along the way. And the biggest concern right now for this trip is my dad is scouring the internet trying to find the perfect short to wear while I'm in the car for all those hours.
0: I get it.
1: Do you get it?
0: I get it, yeah.
2: I get it.
1: When I was home for Mother's Day, he's doing like a fashion show all day. He's like, and then I got these, but I don't know if these are going to work because they say they're elastic in the waist, but they're not staying up on my butt. So I got to tie them, and this is not going to work.
2: He wants the most comfortable outfit.
1: Yeah. He's trying to find a comfortable outfit.
2: Love that.
0: And a belt on a cross-country road trip is just not good.
2: No.
0: Ruin the entire experience.
2: Exactly, I love right. That they're doing that, though.
0: Yeah, I do, too. It's perfect.
2: Yeah.
1: Yeah, they're more in love than ever. I think they keep saying, like, the runway's not getting any shorter. They keep saying that.
2: Oh, that's dark.
1: It is pretty dark, but they mean it in like a fun way, like they're going to take advantage of all the time that they have left to do things that they've always wanted to do. So, but it makes me sad because, yeah, I'm faced with my parents not being around forever. So, but I'm excited that they're excited to do all these things, kind of checking off things on a bucket list, sort of.
2: That's fun.
0: So. Yeah, but you tell them be careful with the selfies when they're around them bisons.
1: That's right.
2: Yes.
0: I think about it every day. Somebody getting stampeded by some bisons.
2: Oh my gosh.
0: Trying to take selfies.
1: We cover a lot of those stories here on the show, but wouldn't that be something if they were the ones that got trampled by a group of bison?
2: Don't even say that.
1: A herd.
0: Yeah, I got rammed, but I did have on some comfortable shorts.
2: Thank goodness.
1: I went out in style.
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3: 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Well, it doesn't look too beautiful for Memorial Day. We're going to have showers likely, possibly even a thunderstorm. Mostly cloudy with a high of 80, a 70% chance of rain. Tonight, we'll have showers likely, possibly a thunderstorm continuing again. Mostly cloudy with a low around 65. Tuesday, showers likely, possibly a thunderstorm. Partly sunny with a high of 82. Tuesday night, a chance of showers and thunderstorms continues. Mostly cloudy with a low around 66.
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0: Alex Warren, Ordinary, wherever you're spending the day, whether it's at home, at work, in the car, thanks for choosing us.
1: You've probably never heard of Lancaster, Tennessee. It's where I grew up on our family's farm.
2: Now tell them the whole story, John.
1: That's Chelsea, my wife. And what she means is I'm the eighth generation to grow up on our farm in Smith County.
2: And our boys make generation number 9.
1: I grew crops on this land, and I grew 2 great businesses.
2: Now John's growing a movement in his campaign for governor.
1: Tennessee needs a governor with CEO experience, someone tough like Trump.
2: Even President Trump tells people John is fantastic, and he really is.
1: President Trump makes tough decisions. That's what CEOs do, and it's what I'll do as governor. With our cities booming and people moving into our state like crazy, our governor will have to make tough decisions to keep Tennessee conservative.
2: A CEO who's tough like Trump. Yep, that's what we need, even if I am a little biased.
1: I'm John Rose. I'm asking for your support.
2: Pretty good for a farm boy, isn't it? Paid for by John Rose for governor.
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9: Here's your Monday morning weather for Paris, Sharon, Hazel, and our friends over at the Hometown Health Clinic. Well, it doesn't look too beautiful for Memorial Day. We're going to have showers likely, possibly even a thunderstorm. Mostly cloudy with a high of 80, a 70% chance of rain. Tonight, we'll have showers likely, possibly a thunderstorm continuing again. Mostly cloudy with a low around 65. Tuesday, showers likely, possibly a thunderstorm. Partly sunny with a high of 82. Tuesday night, a chance of showers and thunderstorms continues. Mostly cloudy with a low around 66.
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Tate McRae with Greedy. She's got four nominations for tonight's AMAs, including Best Female Pop Artist, Album of the Year, Pop Album, and Collaboration of the Year.

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0: Ella Langley choosing Texas. After sweeping all seven of the awards she was nominated for at the recent Academy of Country Music Awards show, she is nominated tonight at the AMAs for 5 awards. That song, Choosing Texas, is up for Best Country Song, but it's also nominated in the all-genre categories of Song of the Year and Song of the Summer. She is nominated for Best Female Country Artist, but also in the all-genre New Artist of the Year. Performers for tonight's show include Billy Idol, Busta Rhymes, Hootie and the Blowfish, Carol G, Cat's Eye, Keith Urban, Maluma, New Kids on the Block, Riley Green, Somber, Teddy Swims, Tiana Taylor, The Pussycat Dolls, and 21 Pilots. 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
3: Here's your Monday morning weather for Paris, Sharon, Hazel, and our friends over at the Hometown Health Clinic. Well, it doesn't look too beautiful for Memorial Day. We're going to have showers likely, possibly even a thunderstorm. Mostly cloudy with a high of 80, a 70% chance of rain. Tonight, we'll have showers likely, possibly a thunderstorm continuing again. Mostly cloudy with a low around 65. Tuesday, showers likely, possibly a thunderstorm. Partly sunny with a high of 82. Tuesday night, a chance of showers and thunderstorms continues. Mostly cloudy with a low around 66. 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

0: Noah Kahan, the title track to his new album, The Great Divide, his first number one album. It's now spent 3 weeks in that number one position. I am obsessed with it. So he's been very open about his mental health. And in an interview with NPR recently, they asked him, what's an answer you've stopped searching for? Noah said, when am I going to be happy? You know, I used to think when I was a kid, I first got diagnosed with depression. I was like, okay, so how do I cure this thing that I have? Because I don't want to feel like this anymore. Until I like accepted that it is a part of my life and something that I could treat and manage, I was not going to be happy. He goes on to say, I think depression and anxiety give you sneaky superpowers in a lot of ways, like the power of understanding and of sympathizing. The power of like self-deprecation is really important to me.
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1: Here's your afternoon weather for Paris, Eva, Mixie, and our good friends at Ellis Heating. Well, we've been needing the rain, and we're getting some of it. We're going to have showers likely, possibly a thunderstorm this afternoon. Cloudy skies and a high near 80. Showers likely tonight, maybe a thunderstorm as well. Mostly cloudy with a low around 65. Showers on Tuesday, maybe a thunderstorm again. Partly sunny, a high of 82. And a chance of showers and thunderstorm continues on Tuesday night. Mostly cloudy with a low around 66.
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0: 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Thanks for tuning in. This is Sam Smith. Stay with me.
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Teddy Swims, The Door, wherever you're at, whatever you're up to, thanks for choosing us. You've probably never

0: probably never heard of Lancaster, Tennessee. It's where I grew up on our family's farm.
1: Now tell them the whole story, John.
0: That's Chelsea, my wife. And what she means is I'm the eighth generation to grow up on our farm in Smith County.
1: And our boys make generation number nine.
0: I grew crops on this land, and I grew two great businesses.
1: Now John's growing a movement in his campaign for governor.
0: Tennessee needs a governor with CEO experience, someone tough like Trump.
1: Even President Trump tells people John is fantastic, and he really is.
0: President Trump makes tough decisions. That's what CEOs do, and it's what I'll do as governor. With our cities booming and people moving into our state like crazy, our governor will have to make tough decisions to keep Tennessee conservative.
1: A CEO who's tough like Trump. Yep. That's what we need, even if I am a little biased.
0: I'm John Rose. I'm asking for your support.
1: Pretty good for a farm boy, isn't it? Paid for by John Rose for governor.
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1: Olivia Dean, So Easy. Ellie Goulding has confirmed she is working on her sixth album, produced in collaboration with Jack Rochon, saying, I've spent the past few years working really closely with a brilliantly talented producer and multi-instrumentalist called Jack Rochon. She has debuted a new single. It's called Black Prada Dress. She says the upcoming album is an honest, deeply personal divorce album that journals her transition from a painful separation to the excitement of finding new love. No word on a title for the album or an actual release date. 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
1: Here's your afternoon weather for Paris, Eva, Mixie, and our good friends at Ellis Heating. Well, we've been needing the rain, and we're getting some of it. We're going to have showers likely, possibly a thunderstorm this afternoon. Cloudy skies and a high near 80. Showers likely tonight, maybe a thunderstorm as well. Mostly cloudy with a low around 65. Showers on Tuesday, maybe a thunderstorm again. Partly sunny, a high of 82. And a chance of showers and thunderstorm continues on Tuesday night.
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0: You've probably never heard of Lancaster, Tennessee. It's where I grew up on our family's farm.
1: Now tell them the whole story, John.
0: That's Chelsea, my wife. And what she means is I'm the eighth generation to grow up on our farm in Smith County.
1: And our boys make generation number nine.
0: I grew crops on this land, and I grew two great businesses.
1: Now John's growing a movement in his campaign for governor.
0: Tennessee needs a governor with CEO experience, someone tough like Trump.
1: Even President Trump tells people John is fantastic, and he really is.
0: President Trump makes tough decisions. That's what CEOs do, and it's what I'll do as governor. With our cities booming and people moving into our state like crazy, our governor will have to make tough decisions to keep Tennessee conservative.
1: A CEO who's tough like Trump. Yep. That's what we need, even if I am a little biased.
0: I'm John Rose. I'm asking for your support.
1: Pretty good for a farm boy, isn't it? 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

0: That is Olivia Rodrigo and Drop Dead. Okay, on this Memorial Day, obviously, it kicks off. It's the unofficial start of summer. That means you might be spending some time at that public pool in the neighborhood. Maybe you're taking your kids down. A couple of things, a couple of maybe pool etiquette ideas just to keep in the back of your mind. One, if you're playing music, kind of keep it low. I mean, we'd love that you listen to the radio station while you're at the pool, but, you know, that Bluetooth speaker, you don't want to annoy everybody else. And then also, when you first arrive, if you're one of the early arrivers, don't take all the seats. Yeah, don't just spread out your towels over eight different. 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
5: Here's your afternoon weather for Paris, Eva, Mixie, and our good friends at Ellis Heating. Well, we've been needing the rain, and we're getting some of it. We're going to have showers likely, possibly a thunderstorm this afternoon. Cloudy skies and a high near 80. Showers likely tonight, maybe a thunderstorm as well. Mostly cloudy with a low around 65. Showers on Tuesday, maybe a thunderstorm again. Partly sunny, a high of 82. And a chance of showers and thunderstorm continues on Tuesday night. Mostly cloudy with a low around 66. 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

Dave & Buster's sales have declined again, and the company is really struggling. Ooh. It's not good without Dave & Buster's. I mean, where are you going to disappoint a woman on a first date? You know what I'm saying?

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4: Here's your afternoon weather for Paris, Eva, Mixie, and our good friends at Ellis Heating. Well, we've been needing the rain, and we're getting some of it. We're going to have showers likely, possibly a thunderstorm this afternoon. Cloudy skies and a high near 80. Showers likely tonight, maybe a thunderstorm as well. Mostly cloudy with a low around 65. Showers on Tuesday, maybe a thunderstorm again. Partly sunny, a high of 82. And a chance of showers and thunderstorm continues on Tuesday night. Mostly cloudy with a low around 66.
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1: You've probably never heard of Lancaster, Tennessee. 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
1: That's Chelsea, my wife. And what she means is I'm the eighth generation to grow up on our farm in Smith County.
2: And our boys make generation number nine.
1: I grew crops on this land, and I grew two great businesses.
2: Now John's growing a movement in his campaign for governor.
1: Tennessee needs a governor with CEO experience, someone tough like Trump.
2: Even President Trump tells people John is fantastic, and he really is.
1: President Trump makes tough decisions. That's what CEOs do, and it's what I'll do as governor. 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
2: A CEO who's tough like Trump. Yep, that's what we need, even if I am a little biased.
1: I'm John Rose. I'm asking for your support.
2: Pretty good for a farm boy, isn't it? 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
1: Well, here we have today's most awesome person on the planet Earth. It's this teenager named Olivia Jones. In Clearwater, she was driving her car and stopped at a stoplight. She looked next to her and saw a woman who was slumped forward. Olivia initially thought she was texting, but then she realized that something was wrong as the car started to drift into the intersection. Olivia took her car, quickly pulled in front of the woman's car so that the woman's car would crash into her, so that she wouldn't drift into traffic and get sandwiched by a bunch of cars. Yeah, so by causing this crash, Olivia saved her life because this woman was having a seizure. Olivia got out, ran over to the driver's side door, opened it up, helped the woman out, helped her get through this seizure. This is just remarkable. Olivia Jones, very quick thinking girl. Easily today's most awesome person on the planet Earth.
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0: Here's your afternoon weather for Paris, Eva, Mixie, and our good friends at Ellis Heating. Well, we've been needing the rain, and we're getting some of it. We're going to have showers likely, possibly a thunderstorm this afternoon. Cloudy skies and a high near 80. Showers likely tonight, maybe a thunderstorm as well. Mostly cloudy with a low around 65. Showers on Tuesday, maybe a thunderstorm again. Partly sunny, a high of 82. And a chance of showers and thunderstorm continues on Tuesday night. Mostly cloudy with a low around 66.
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0: Here's Taylor Swift. Hey, Chuck D with you on this Memorial Day. Definitely take a few moments at some point during the day today to reflect on the meaning of the day. So important.
1: You've probably never heard of Lancaster, Tennessee. It's where I grew up on our family's farm.
2: Now tell them the whole story, John.
1: That's Chelsea, my wife. And what she means is I'm the eighth generation to grow up on our farm in Smith County.
2: And our boys make generation number nine.
1: I grew crops on this land, and I grew two great businesses.
2: Now John's growing a movement in his campaign for governor.
1: Tennessee needs a governor with CEO experience, someone tough like Trump.
2: Even President Trump tells people John is fantastic, and he really is.
1: President Trump makes tough decisions. That's what CEOs do, and it's what I'll do as governor. With our cities booming and people moving into our state like crazy, our governor will have to make tough decisions to keep Tennessee conservative.
2: A CEO who's tough like Trump. Yep, that's what we need, even if I am a little biased.
1: I'm John Rose. I'm asking for your support.
2: Pretty good for a farm boy, isn't it? Paid for by John Rose for governor.
3: 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But done never came. I felt stuck and ashamed. Then I found The Gambling Clinic. It wasn't a lecture. It was a conversation with someone who actually understood what I was going through. If my story sounds a little like yours, please check them out.

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0: Okay, Memorial Day weekend, the unofficial kickoff to summer. I know summer doesn't officially start until, June 20th, 21st. But, you know, this is the weekend. The big movies come out. We start, you know, we fire up the grill. Got that extra day off with Memorial Day. So the Hot Dog and Sausage Council says that starting on Monday, Memorial Day, all the way through until Labor Day, we are going to cook over 5 million hot dogs over that stretch of time. Yeah, 5 million. So that's a huge number. But what really blows me away is that we have a National Hot Dog and Sausage Council. How did I not know that this exists? How am I not on their board of directors?
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9: Here's your overnight weather for Paris, Midway, Camden, and our friends at Security Bank and Trust. Memorial Day evening's going to have showers likely, possibly even a thunderstorm. Mostly cloudy with a low around 65. Tuesday we'll have showers likely. Guess what? A thunderstorm possibly again. Partly sunny, high of 82. Tuesday night continues the same pattern. Chance of showers and thunderstorms, a low of 66. Wednesday, same old thing. Showers and thunderstorms possible. Partly sunny with a high of 85 and a low of 66.
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0: drop dead.
1: My Facebook friend of the day today, her name is Melissa Alexander. She says, when I die, please cover my casket in my sticker collection that I bought but could never commit to applying on things. Melissa, I'm right there with you. 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My Facebook friend of the day today, Melissa Alexander. We got you.
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5: Here's your overnight weather for Paris, Midway, Camden, and our friends at Security Bank and Trust. Memorial Day evening's going to have showers likely, possibly even a thunderstorm. Mostly cloudy with a low around 65. Tuesday we'll have showers likely. Guess what? A thunderstorm possibly again. Partly sunny, high of 82. Tuesday night continues the same pattern. Chance of showers and thunderstorms, a low of 66. Wednesday, same old thing. Showers and thunderstorms possible. Partly sunny with a high of 85 and a low of 66.
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So I mentioned the American Music Awards coming up this evening. Sabrina Carpenter with 7 nominations. Chuck D here. Thank you for making us the soundtrack to your Memorial Day and for taking

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1: You've probably never heard of Lancaster, Tennessee. It's where I grew up on our family's farm.
2: Now tell them the whole story, John.
1: That's Chelsea, my wife. And what she means is I'm the eighth generation to grow up on our farm in Smith County.
2: And our boys make generation number nine.
1: I grew crops on this land, and I grew two great businesses.
2: Now John's growing a movement in his campaign for governor.
1: Tennessee needs a governor with CEO experience, someone tough like Trump.
2: Even President Trump tells people John is fantastic, and he really is.
1: President Trump makes tough decisions. That's what CEOs do, and it's what I'll do as governor. With our cities booming and people moving into our state like crazy, our governor will have to make tough decisions to keep Tennessee conservative.
2: A CEO who's tough like Trump. Yep, that's what we need, even if I am a little biased.
1: I'm John Rose. I'm asking for your support.
2: Pretty good for a farm boy, isn't it? Paid for by John Rose for governor.
3: 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Don't wait. 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